0: in Miami. 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

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B-boys and girls, moving and grooving to the soul shocking beat. 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I just wanna

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0: Check out After Hours with Kamen Kelly. Sunday through Thursday, 10 p.m. to 2 a.m. Kamen Kelly helps you wind down with those baby making joints. Yeah. It all happens right here. After Hours with Kamen Kelly. 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
8: There have been a lot of great bands come out of L.A., all types of music and from every neighborhood. But I don't think any band ever put such a cross-section of musicians together and put out such a multi-layered, multi-ethnic, multi-funky sound that's had such an appeal across the generations. Lonnie Jordan tells us about this war classic.
9: All Day Music, actually, I stole the concept of Leon Thomas and John Coltrane. Everyone has a master plan. Like I said, I love jazz. Anytime I would play, I would always like hear a jazz song from somewhere, and I would just, the melody, if I remember the melody well, then I just go for it. If it has a Latin groove, that's where I feel comfortable at, and that's where I go.
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spent more than 30 years doing her very special brand of music, and we feel a real sense of loss now that Tina Marie has gone on to soul heaven. This is Top 10 Now and Then, and Tina Marie was vastly underplayed throughout her career. Let's take a listen now to a Tina Marie classic from 1981, and tell me if it doesn't still sound fresh today. One of the great ones from Venice Beach, California, Lady T, Tina Marie, is here with one you've been singing along with for decades. Square Biz is from our number one then California artist on the Soul Highway Countdown.

0: Number one then, California homegirl, the late Tina Marie. We gave you the best that the Golden State has to offer. And I think you will agree, from the Bay to L.A., they know how to make some music on the left coast. Top 10 Now and Then is a production of Format 3000, executive producer Ron Shapiro. As mentioned, we are crisscrossing this great land of ours, and we take a real left turn next week as we head to the center, or the Midwest, if you will. The impact of the music and the musicians from Ohio cannot be denied. From Avant to Zapp and Babyface to Bobby Womack, it's another Soul Highway hanging out with all the Ohio players. I really hope you can join us next time on the most unique countdown show on the radio today. Chevere, amigos. Bye-bye.
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1: 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Now and then.
0: At one time, if you remember, they referred to Cleveland as the mistake on the lake. On Top 10 Now and Then, we're here to tell you that the water must have been pretty good in Cleveland to have spawned such great music. The LeVert family, headed up by Pops Eddie LeVert, has in one form or another had big hits in six decades since the 60s. The late Gerald LeVert, Eddie's son, was a big factor in the music scene of the 90s and well into the new century. The groups he discovered and produced gave us some very memorable music. Let me show you what I mean with a song that topped the charts Christmas time of 91. Here's the Rude Boys with Written All Over Your Face. It's a Top 10 Now and Then classic track.
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1: The Funky Ohio Players. That is all the great musicians from the state of Ohio. They're on the Top 10 Now and Then Soul Highway Countdown. And we're going to stay over in Cleveland looking at the contributions of the LaVert family. As a group, LaVert was one of the hot ones of the 80s and the 90s. And this one was one of the best hits from that era. At number 7 then on the Top 10 Now and Then Soul Highway Countdown.

0: The music scene from the 17th state, Ohio, and one of its great cities, Cleveland, is how we're rolling today on Top 10 Now and Then. David Tolliver, one of two men at large, is here now to tell us about their smash, So Alone, another Gerald Levert contribution to the Ohio Soul Highway music legacy.
1: Well, the song So Alone, it was written by...
0: Soul Highway music legacy.
1: Well, the song So Alone, it was written by Gerald Levert, Tony Nicholas, and a guy named Joe Little from the Rude Boys. And at that time, my mother had died. And the crazy thing was, 9 months later, my partner Jason, his father passed right behind it. Gerald's grandfather passed, and another one of our partner's fathers had passed, and they wrote the song, and then they just said, well, it would just be perfect for me to sing about my mom. So we went in the studio. It was a real emotional thing. It was a late-night session. Everybody was in there crying, and that song, So Alone, will always be special to me because it was about my mom, and my mom was my best friend, and, you know, I miss her to this day.

It's Top 10 Now and Then, giving it up for Ohio with special props to Cleveland, home to Halle Berry, LeBron James, and Gerald LaVert, who will be seen as a group member, as a producer, and now as a solo act. It's the title track from Gerald's first ever solo album back in 1991. I'm talking about Private Line. It's another Top 10 Now and Then classic.

0: Our ride down the Soul Highway takes us through the state of Ohio and the rich music from Cleveland in particular. Eddie LaVert, as a member of the OJs, is in the Rock and Roll Hall of Fame and is at or near the top of everyone's list of soulful singers. The Jays are closely associated with Philly because they were produced there, but Cleveland was and always will be home. Let's show some love now for Eddie and the rest of the Ohio family. Thanks for making such great music, like this classic at number six then, Love Train.
1: Love Train was written by Gamble and Huff. And, you know, ironically, when we were in the studio recording, Gamble had not finished writing the song. So we were in there doing backgrounds for Love Train and had no lyric to sing. So we had to take a break while he finished writing the lyrics to Love Train. And then once he finished, then we went ahead on and put the leads on and all of the ad-libs and stuff. And when it came out, I think all of the party people around the country gravitated to Love Train. And then, like a blast, just shot up the charts.

0: On the Soul Highway, we pulled over in Cleveland for a salute to the Levert family, paying homage to those with us and to give props to those who've gone on to soul heaven. Rest in peace, Gerald and Sean Levert and Roger Trout. When we return with the Soul Highway Countdown, the sun is shining bright as we do a new dance called The Slide and some funky white boys serenade you. Moments from now on the most unique countdown show on the radio today.
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0: It's time for another birthday celebration on Top 10 Now and Then. I won't sing, but let me say happy birthday to everyone who was born in May. On today's edition of The Countdown, we salute you and all the stars who share the month of May with you. 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
0: He was born on the first day of the month, and this guitarist, singer, songwriter, and producer is probably on the beach somewhere celebrating. You see, Ray Parker Jr. wrote and performed the mega-selling hit Ghostbusters from the movie of the same name. But that wasn't his favorite moment of all time.
2: Probably one of my proudest moments is when Stevie Wonder called me. And so when he called to have me join his band, I thought it was some of my friends playing a joke on me, and I kept hanging up the phone. It's really a true story. I think I must have hung up on him at least 3-4 times. And he called back saying, you know, we keep getting disconnected. And I'm like, I said some not-so-nice words, click, you know. And finally, he called me back, and what I'll never forget is he said, this is really Stevie Wonder, and I'm going to prove it to you. Well, okay, I got 5 seconds for that. And he played me the rhythm track to Superstition. Once I heard that mood come in and the clavinets, I was like, oh my gosh, this is, you know, I've been hanging up the telephone on Stevie Wonder. And so for me, that was a big, big moment in my life.
1: Oh, yeah.
0: There's no mistaking Ray Parker Jr. He's our number 10 artist on the May birthday countdown with the tale of the other one.

sending out May birthday wishes. We are top 10 now and then. And as a founding member of the group Tony Tony Tony, Rafael Sadiq, born May 14th, was responsible for some of the best music of the 90s. As a producer, he's made music with everybody from Trombone Shorty to Andra Day and Mary J. Blige to Whitney Houston. He had a strong hand in one of the biggest songs of the 90s, co-writing with D'Angelo, a tune that is most certainly a top 10 now and then future classic. Here is Lady on top 10 now and then.

born in May, you share a birthday with some great singers like Gladys Knight and Patti LaBelle. This is Top 10 Now and Then. And let's make some wonderful music. Stevie Wonder was born on May 13th, along with Mary Wells. Let's go back to the summer of 74 for this political fist punch thrown at President Tricky Dick Nixon. It's You Haven't Done Nothing from Stevie Wonder on the May birthday countdown from

It's a May birthday fiesta on Top 10 Now and Then. And who says nightclubbing can't make you a star? Straight out of Studio 54 in New York City came the unforgettable Grace Jones, born May 19th, with her truly one-of-a-kind look. In fact, she actually gained fame first as a model. Then it was into the recording studio. Let's jump in the ride and go back to 1981 for Pull Up to the Bumper. It's a Top 10 Now and Then classic track.

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We're blowing out birthday candles for you and for the late Dwight Myers. You know him as Heavy D, who was born on the 24th of May in 1967. He made good time music, and in the summer of 91, everyone was having a good time to this one. Here is Now That We Found Love, number 9 on Top 10 Now and Then, from Heavy D and the Boys. Yeah.

He's written hits for Usher, 702, and many more. Let's say happy birthday to Donnell Jones, who'll blow out candles on the 22nd. It's the May Birthday Countdown on today's Top 10 Now and Then, and this jam came out in 1999 and rolled into 2000, holding down the number one spot for 2 months. You know what's up. It's number 8 on Top 10 Now and Then.

0: Ladies, if you celebrate in May, you'll want to know that a couple of pretty good-looking guys are on your calendar. Soccer guy Beckham blew him out on the 2nd, and Latino crooner Enrique Iglesias pops his piñata on the 8th. Coming up, it's a big month for the Jackson family. We'll play some Janet and later celebrate the family. Plus, we honor jazz royalty. 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

fact for Mom on today's Top 10 Now and Then Mother's Day Countdown. And you know, there have been telling tales about Mama, it seems like forever. Curtis Mayfield put the pen to the paper for this one way back in 1963. It was recorded by Jan Bradley, and it was her only real hit. We all know that Mama always tells the truth. She sure didn't lie, so no mouthwashing with soap for her. Mama didn't lie on Top 10 Now and Then.

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9: 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Reid, whom she later married. Here is one of four of her number one songs. Girlfriend from Pebbles from Oakland, California on the Top 10 Now and Then, Cali County.

0: Tony Tony were really one of the cool bands of the 90s, keeping the funk alive and becoming mentors to a whole bunch of folks who came after them. From the Top 10 Now and Then archives, Dwayne Wiggins, who passed away recently, told us that Tony Tony Tony didn't really feels good at first.
1: You know what? I'm not going to say it was the worst, but we didn't favor that song as much when we did it. You know, we had fun with it. It started out one way and then made a turn for the best later, I guess you would say, because it started out as something that felt like gospel shout music, like, feel it in your hand, feel it in your hand. We freaked it like that, and then our DJ partner put that sample behind it, and that doom, and it just took on a whole nother life, which was one of Tony's biggest songs.
0: Feels Good is number 5 then on the Top 10 Now and Then California Countdown.

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5: We're replaying the songs that spent the most amount of time at number one this week. This next tune came along after Boyz II Men, End of the Road, and even stayed number one week longer. It's Top 10 Now and Then, Missing Whitney Houston, and that near angelic voice. You know the backstory on this one, I'm sure. A Dolly Parton tune from the film The Bodyguard. But did you know it was the film star Kevin Costner who suggested the tune to Whitney? Nice one, Kevin. 14 weeks at number one. And one of the more memorable songs of the last 30 years. It's I Will Always Love You, number four on today's Top 10 Now and Then.

0: then. And that tune back in 1996 stayed number one for 14 weeks, as did Elton John's Lady Di tribute, Candle in the Wind, in 97. 14 weeks was also the magic number for Boyz II Men, as this one camped out atop the chart for 3.5 months. It's number 3 on today's countdown, Boyz II Men, and I'll Make Love to You on Top 10 Now and Then.
1: You know, we kind of felt like, you know, I'll Make Love to You at the beginning, we felt it was on the kind of the same vein as End of the Road, and we wanted to try to give our fans a little something different, and kind of got our arm twisted by, you know, the record company execs and Mike Bibbins and a couple other people said, no, you got to do this record, you got to do this record, and I'll Make Love to You is one of those songs that, you know, is inspiring to a lot of different people in a lot of different walks of life.

0: Along with emotion, this is my favorite song from Mariah Carey. Welcome to the Top 10 Now and Then countdown of the longest-running number one songs. We were just becoming aware of a storm called Katrina back in 2005, and the whirlwind that was Mariah Carey kept We Belong Together flying on the charts for more than 3 months.
1: You know what? It's been a blessing to even have one number one single in my life, because some people never have that. So to be able to say, you know, for so long to hold the record for 15 number ones, that was an incredible gift. And then just to have We Belong Together be my 16th number one, yes, that was an incredible moment.
0: This one is a certain

Timberland's replay of the songs that spent the most time at number one on Billboard magazine's Hot 100. Fast forward to 2009, and the Black Eyed Peas continue their dominance with one of the biggest records of the year. Aside from spending 14 weeks at the top, it was a Grammy winner and sold more than 8.6 million copies in the U.S. alone. A tune with a real fun groove. I Got a Feeling, it's a top 10 now.

0: Well, we played you the hits that lasted the longest at the top, and there's only one that spent a full 4 months there. It's a sad one, but one with the kind of staying power that helps keep it in our hearts.
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0: These are the songs that stayed number one the longest. The year 2015 was quite the time for record-setting, chart-topping songs. Along with Wiz Khalifa and Adele, 2015 was rife with some great music. The year included an ode to funk that became an instant classic. Mostly known as a producer, Mark Ronson went for the best and got Bruno Mars to work with him, and the result was huge. 14 weeks at number one.
5: When we were making it in the studio, we all had that feeling that you get very occasional when you make a song when like you're all just locked in this thing. It was me, Bruno, and Jeff, and Bruno's on drums, I was on guitar, Jeff's on keys, and we're just like in this zone, and like 5 hours could go by and like you don't even notice. Or as soon as it's done, you get in the car and you just want to listen to the demo like 18 times on the way home. So every now and then you get like one of those that gives you that feeling, which is cool.
0: Time for some Uptown Funk, number two on the most unique countdown show on the radio today.

0: charts for a stunning 4 months, One Sweet Day. Mariah Carey had begun writing the song as a tribute to a friend who had passed away, and then realized she wanted to have Boyz II Men on the track.
1: One Sweet Day was just a song that I had a concept for, just about people who had passed away that had been close, or just different people that were lost that were not part of my life anymore. And I went to Boyz II Men, and they happened to have the same situation that they were writing about, and that was melodically so similar to the song that I was writing. And we put the two songs together, and it became known as One Sweet Day. And it did go on to be this enormous hit. It's one of those songs that people really thank me for that collaboration and say that that helped them get through really tough times.
0: They gave us a song that's a tender eulogy that we can all relate to. Here is One Sweet Day, number one for 16 weeks back in 1995, and number one today on Top 10 Now and Then.

0: That was a lot of hits. We hope you enjoyed all the number ones. Top 10 Now and Then is a production of Format 3000. Executive producer Ron Shapiro. 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We shared the longest number ones, but how about the songs that couldn't quite get there? They were all hits, but number two hits. The best of the bunch next time on the Most Unique Countdown Show on the radio today. Chévere, amigos. Bye-bye.
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0: Hello and welcome to another edition of Top 10 Now and Then. I'm Rick Noon, and I always strive to be the best I can be. Number one? Well, we aim to be number one weekly, but it can't always happen. And I say that to say that number two ain't all that bad. So, we set the stage today to share with you the second best, the runner-up, still in the money but not reaching the top spot. It's songs that went to number two on the pop charts, but were still hits and our favorites at that one moment in time. The number twos are on the most unique countdown show on the radio today. Kicking off the countdown with a perfect example of how we will roll out today. In the summer of 1996, this tune took over the world. A global smash. Macarena kept a Keith Sweat classic out of the number one spot. At number 10, here's Twisted, our first number two on Top 10 Now and Then.
1: Oh,

0: Going back to 1990 on today's Top 10 Now and Then, it was the year that the development of what was known as the World Wide Web was finalized, and a funky dance tune from the group Technotronic was released. It was a song from Michael Bolton that kept Pump Up the Jam from reaching the top spot. But we remember this one way more.
1: The jam, pump it up while your feet are stumping, and the jam is pumping. Look ahead, the crowd is jumping. Pump it up.

0: Sometimes the song in front of you on the charts is just too strong to topple it from the number one spot. It's the number two countdown on Top 10 Now and Then. To say languished at the number two spot might be a little dramatic, but En Vogue, Don't Let Go, Love stayed at number two for a month at the beginning of 1997.
1: I remember when we first heard that song, we took a listen to it, and we were deciding whether we were going to do it, and then we all of us heard it. We thought, that's a hit.
2: Yeah.
1: That was a cool song.
0: The winner for that entire month was Toni Braxton, Unbreak My Heart. That gives me an opportunity to share both songs with you now. Here's En Vogue at number 9 and Toni Braxton on Top 10.

0: It's the Top 10 Now and Then, number 2 countdown. And another tune that had a short-term lease on the number 2 spot was Color Me Bad, I Wanna Sex You Up. Paula Abdul was one of the darlings of the industry in the 90s, and her tune Rush Rush kept the door locked on the Color Me Bad boys, who are another one of the solid number 2s on today's Top 10 Now and Then.
1: I Wanna Sex You Up was a song that was written and recorded for the movie New Jack City. Big story was we weren't even going to record that song in the beginning. It was going to be Christopher Williams, and we were presented with I'm Dreaming. But we wanted I Wanna Sex You Up, the track. We loved the track. It was awesome. It was right up our alley with the whole hip-hop doo-wop sound, and Christopher Williams turned that one down. So I bet he kicked himself later for that one. We were happy to get that track.

second best is not always appreciated, but losing out to a Hall of Fame group is nothing to be ashamed of. It's the number two countdown on Top 10 Now and Then, and it freaks me out to say that these songs are more than 40 years old. The number two in question was... It's fun to stay at the YMCA. But the number one from February of that year seems a better choice to share with you today on Top 10.

0: when you're number two, but it still shines. Kind of like Scottie Pippen, who was always number two to Michael Jordan. But he is nonetheless recognized as one of the 75 greatest players of all time. I have some goats coming up on the countdown as we share Brandy and Deborah Cox. Plus, Usher had an extra long wait at number two. All of that yet to come on the most unique countdown show on the radio today.
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2: 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Yeah. It all happens right here. After Hours with Kamen Kelly. 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
0: Welcome back to the number two countdown on today's Top 10 Now and Then. As we aspire to be the best, but sometimes come up short. Eddie Murphy is working on a deal to portray none other than George Clinton and to tell the story of the Parliament Funkadelic group that helped shape music. Eddie's got a little bit of experience dealing with funk legends as he collaborated with Rick James on this tune that spent 3 weeks at number two, looking up at Lionel Richie's Say You, Say Me. From the year we relished the color purple and we saw a failed attempt to give us New Coke, it's 1985. On top

look at second place on Top 10 Now and Then today with Tony Rich, who might qualify for our annual one-hit wonder show. Even though this tune wouldn't get to the pinnacle held off by Celine Dion, it still sounds pretty fresh today. Back to 96 we go, when there really was a thing called mad cow disease, and Nintendo 64 debuted. At number 8, it's Nobody Knows from Tony Rich on the number 2 countdown from Top 10 Now and Then.

Poor Deborah Cox, who had the bad luck of releasing the best song of her career at the same time as a huge hit from Brandy. We are number two today, if you get my drift, on Top 10 Now and Then. Nobody's Supposed to Be Here was a powerful, soul-stirring ballad from Miss Cox, yet it knocked on the door of number one for 2 months, and no one ever answered the door. If it's any consolation for the 2 months in waiting on the pop charts, Nobody spent 3.5 months at number one on the R&B chart. So let me share Brandy, who was one of the artists that didn't answer the door, and give you Deborah Cox as well. 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

0: We're number two. We're number two. That's the chant today on Top 10 Now and Then. And these two tunes are surely considered classic tracks. If prompted, you could probably start singing Rod Stewart's Tonight's the Night in a heartbeat. And of course, you know the story of the rubber band man from the Spinners. Back in the year of the bicentennial, 1976, Rod held off the Spinners for 3 weeks. But I think we can agree, both songs are timeless. At number seven today, the Spinners with their number two on Top 10 Now and Then.
1: Billy Henderson at that time was a member, the original member in the Spinners, and he was a little short, fat guy, heavy set guy. And Tom Bell always said he was going to write a song about Billy. And that's how Rubber Band Man came about. The song was about Billy Henderson.

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10: If there was a funky, catchy tune from 2005, it had to be this one. Produced by Jazzy Faye, who is the son of James Alexander from the Bar Case. It features Missy Elliott, who sure seemed inspired by Tina Marie when she does her verse. One Two Step was stuck at number two for 7 long weeks, and it was a monster from Mario that cost them the gold medal. My time again to share both the number two and the number one hits now on Top 10 Now and Then, beginning with number six from...

It's Top 10 Now and Then. Content at being number two today as we examine tunes that missed the brass ring at number one, but sure were great number twos. Not only did Usher spend 7 weeks knocking on the door number one, but he knocked to a song that was released twice, the first time in 1973. In 1997, Elton John decided to re-release Candle in the Wind as a tribute to his friend Princess Diana. This was no ordinary re-release. According to the Guinness Book of World Records, Candle in the Wind 1997 is the second highest selling physical single of all time, behind Bing Crosby's White Christmas from back in 1942. And it is the highest selling single since charts began in the 50s. The door to number one was pretty much bolted shut. But we still love You Make Me Wanna. Usher, number five, on today's Top 10 Now and Then.

It takes a pretty strong record to keep an artist with worldwide fame like Ed Sheeran out of the number one spot on the charts. But the poor cat had to wait longer than the 7 weeks Usher did years earlier. It's Top 10 Now and Then, with our look at the tunes that stayed longest at number two. And while Ed Sheeran and Thinking Out Loud are not our steal on Top 10 Now and Then, Bruno Mars is. At the beginning of 2015, he held the number one crown for 8 weeks. Here is a Top 10 Now and Then future classic from Bruno Mars and Mark Ronson, Uptown Funk.

0: while the initial race might have listed them as the winner, oftentimes the number two record is more memorable than the number one. Thanks for listening to Top 10 Now and Then, and let me give you an example. I'm taking you a little ways back, but which song do you remember more? This number one from Ray Stevens?
1: Oh, yes, they call him the street.
0: Or this classic, number two for 2 weeks in 74, Dancing Machine from the Jackson 5. The votes have been cast on Top 10 Now and Then. Here's the Jackson 5 at number four.

I guess it's simply because of the length of time they had to wait at number two, but we should at least shout out the rock group Foreigner. Now, you won't hear "I've Been Waiting for a Girl Like You" on today's Top 10 Now and Then, but you should know that they stayed at number two for 10 weeks back during the holidays of 1981. They couldn't get there because of this evergreen from Hall & Oates, which we'll play on the Most Unique Countdown Show on the radio today.

0: It's the second best on the Top 10 Now and Then Countdown today as we commemorate the number twos. Coming up, a silly love song prevents the boogie from getting up, and Tag Team will tell us where it was. This is Top 10 Now and Then, and we'll be right back.
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0: We've alluded to it a couple of times, but number two is not all that bad. Thanks for spending time with us on Top 10 Now and Then as we salute not the gold, but the silver medal winner. I'd venture to say that you vaguely remember Rude from the group Magic. A big hit, but not from a memorable act. Nevertheless, it was a number one. Enter Sam Smith, who released Stay With Me from his debut project In the Lonely Hour back in 2014. Let's just say Sam was number two on the chart that year, but this song, Stay With Me, won two Grammy Awards for Record of the Year and Song of the Year. Not bad for a second place finisher who's at number three on our countdown today on Top 10 Now and Then.
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1: Some folks consider Tag Team, the Atlanta-based duo who gave us Whoomp There It Is, a one-hit wonder. But Whoomp has had a cultural impact that a one-hit wonder rarely achieves. As recently as this year, you heard the group on a TV commercial. While we are featuring DC Glenn and Steve Rowland, the members of Tag Team, on our number two show, they did go number one on the R&B chart. On the pop chart during the 90s, it was hard to dethrone any record that Mariah Carey released, especially Dream Lover, one of her biggest hits. It kept Whoomp out of the number one spot for 7 weeks, and both songs are worthy of your ear on today's Top 10 Now and Then.

played number two to Captain Kirk, or like Barney Rubble was second fiddle to Fred Flintstone, we celebrate the number twos on today's Top 10 Now and Then. The group Silver Convention released two albums, both entitled Silver Convention. Their two hits, Fly Robin Fly and Get Up and Boogie, each featured only six words in the lyrics. Sing along now with the six words that comprised a number two from the year of the bicentennial. It's Get Up and Boogie, kept out of the top spot by some guy named Paul McCartney.

0: just a pair. Yep, we have two more number twos, and I'll bet they will surprise you. Superstars Janet Jackson and Prince are two of the world's biggest music stars. We'll be back in a second, but while we are away, you have a couple of minutes to think what songs from those superstars didn't go number one, but sure did go number two on the pop charts. The most unique countdown show on the radio today will be right back.
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0: Janet Jackson's Rhythm Nation 1814 was released at the peak of her career in 1989. The project gave us an astounding 7 top 10 singles, 4 of which were U.S. number ones. Miss You Much, Escapade, Black Cat, and Love Will Never Do Without You. So guess what we play on our number 2 countdown? Yep, the title track, and the tune that gave us the groundbreaking video, Rhythm Nation. Seems Phil Collins had a hit at the same time, and Another Day in Paradise kept Miss Jackson out of the top spot. Let's check it out now at number 2 on Top 10 Now and Then.

number two is okay with me on today's top 10 now and then. A couple of fun things to note about this next classic. Did you know that this was the last song that Prince ever performed? His final show was in Atlanta on April 14th, 2016, and he closed the show with Purple Rain. A week later, he was dead. Of course, we know that Prince left his mark virtually everywhere he played. How about the Super Bowl in 2007 when he's playing Purple Rain and it rained? Some call it the best halftime performance ever. Hard to believe that Wake Me Up Before You Go-Go from Wham could keep Prince out of the number one spot, but it did for 2 weeks back in 1984. Like I said, number two is just fine. Prince is number one today on Top 10 Now and Then.

0: Some classic songs of recent eras weren't number one, but I'm willing to bet that many of those tunes we shared today will continue to resonate in the years to come, even though they were number two. We hope you enjoyed hearing them. Top 10 Now and Then is a production of Format 3000, executive producer Ron Shapiro. And the next edition of the most unique countdown show on the radio today is made for you if you were born in August. Yes, it's another chance for us to salute you and the stars you share the month with. We'll take you from Michael Bivins to Michael Jackson and from Patty Austin to Whitney Houston. All of them and more. Chévere amigos, I'll see you next time.
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Good Saturday morning to you. It's me, Kokalani. I'm up in here holding you down. Listen, I want to thank you so much for listening to us. You know, we play all the music that you want to hear all the time. Matter of fact, if you are listening right now and you're on social media, why don't you follow me on Twitter or Instagram at Kokalani, all right? That's C-O-K-A-L-A-N-I, all right? 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

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And I want to thank you for listening. We got so many people all over the world. Hello going out to you in New York. A hello going out to Chris and the crew in Atlanta, in LA. A big hello going out to you listening in London. 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
1: 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And I hope you are having a wonderful morning. Big shout out to everyone who is checking in right now. I tell you, our

You, Al, not only that, I want to thank you. I can actually thank you right now. You don't have to join the chat room for me to do that. 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I'm so serious. And I just want to thank you so much. And because of that, you know what? We just got to get into some more good music. 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So let's do it. 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Good morning.

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Special shout going out to Minneapolis. 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

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Special shout going out to Rochester, New York. 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

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Thank you so much for turning us on and leaving us on. 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

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Coming up, we got my girl Deja Perez in the What's Poppin' Report. 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

0: 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And we have people that are listening from all over the world. And we thank you so much for turning us on and leaving us on. Big shout going out to everyone that's tuning in from Switzerland. We appreciate you.
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How you do that there? The remix. How you do that there? New Orleans, Baton Rouge. How you do that there? Lafayette, Lake Charles. How you do that there? Shreveport, Mississippi.

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6: 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I just

It is your sign. 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Your man Super Scotty. It's the Day Party 100 Hip Hop and R&B.

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0: 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Hip-hop, jazz, neo-soul. We're simply the best on the net. 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
11: 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Let's get to texting. 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
12: Oh, yeah, y'all. 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

If it's your birthday, make some noise. If it's your birthday, make some noise. 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
4: 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My favorite dog, Oliver, was stolen from our garage recently. If I had a camera system installed in my home from ADT, I would have known exactly what car possibly pulled up in my driveway and stole my little friend. If I had a security system from ADT, my dog would still be here. 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

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And a big shout going out to those that have us on right now in Trinidad and Tobago. 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